things in life is when a boy finds the girl he loves. And in his mind, some of the things he wants to do for that girl are almost impossible. You see, girls,

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And we feel so good about it. So, stay tuned and enjoy die Stasi van die Nasie met die groot sensatie.

As God's official legislator and law enforcement agent, I come in the name of the resurrected Jesus, whose I am and whom I serve, that at the name of Jesus, every knee should bow of things in heaven, things in earth, things under the earth, that every tongue should confess that Jesus is Lord. I effect and enforce God's original plans and purposes over against the plans and the purposes of Satan. I decree and declare that in this battle, no intrinsic, no extrinsic weapon, be it emotional, financial, physical, social, psychological, spiritual, organizational, interpersonal, formed against me shall prosper. I place upon myself the armor of light and of the Lord, truth to cover my loins, the breastplate of righteousness to cover my heart and chest cavity, the gospel of peace to cover my feet, the shield of faith to defensively and offensively cover my body, the helmet of salvation to cover my head, the sword of the Spirit, which is the word of God, the Lord Jesus Christ, a robe of righteousness, the glory of God as my rare reward. I decree and declare that the weapons of my warfare are not carnal, but mighty through God. I pull down strongholds, cast down vain imaginations, and every high thing that lifts itself against the knowledge of Jesus Christ. My thoughts are now subject to the Lordship of Christ. I speak that the God's anointing destroys every yoke in my life, and that my soul, my spirit, my body now functions in order according to divine systems of protocol. I decree and declare that I am healed and spirit filled, and sickness and diseases are far from me. I establish divine parameters, boundaries, and borders, and legislate and establish the laws of the kingdom of heaven to govern all activities within. I overrule and disallow. I veto every diabolical sanction, subverting activity, injunction, directive, mandate, or order which opposes the will of the Lord concerning my life, my ministry, my finances, my family. Hallelujah. I disannul diabolical decisions and rulings concerning my ministry and concerning my life and the lives of my family members, my friends, my associates. I take control over the airwaves, the galaxies, systems, realms, regions, domains, spheres, stratospheres, hemisphere, atmosphere, anything that will affect me negatively. I bring it unto the obedience and the lordship of Christ, and I decree and declare that those things are aligned. I dispossess master spirits and employ Michael, archangels, the angelic host to handle any satanic contentions, disputing, strivings, resistings concerning this injunction. I decree and declare successful divine and angelic undertakings, undergirdings, reinforcements, and assistance. According to your word in Psalm 103:20, I summons angels that now excel in strength and to marshal and protect my personage and property and possess. Jehovah Gibor, contend with those that contend with me. Fight against those that fight against me. Take hold of the shield and buckler. Stand up for my help. Draw out also the spear and the javelin. Close up the way of those who pursue and persecute me. Clothe yourself in your garments of war. Muster your devices. Gather your weaponry and ammunition from your divine arsenal. Make bright your arrows. Gather your shields. Let vengeance be your ultimate goal as you overthrow the chariots, the horses, the riders. Let terror strike the hearts of my enemy and cause their hearts to fail. I decree and declare that by you I run through troops. By you I leap over walls. You are my God, the God who girds me with strength, the God that makes my way perfect. It is you who makes my feet as hinds feet, giving me stability so that I'm able to stand firmly and progress on dangerous heights of testing and trouble. You set me securely upon my high places. You teach my hands to war and my fingers to fight, granting me supernatural strength and abilities so that my arms break a bow of steel. You are my rock, my shield, my strong tower. You have equipped me with the shield of salvation, and your right hand establishes me as a victor in this battle. Father, beat down the enemy. Give me their neck. Cause me to pursue and overtake them until they are wounded and consumed, falling at my feet, never to rise up again. Establish my name in the heavenlies. Let them that hear of me submit and obey me because of the anointing that you have placed upon my life, because of the spirit of servanthood, hallelujah, from which I operate. I am

0: moment, and even as Elijah came, hallelujah, requesting an open heaven and fire falling down because of his servanthood, I come as your servant praying this prayer. I announce that it is you who has blessed me. It is you who has empowered me. It is not by my strength. It is not by my might, but it's by your power and by the Spirit of the Lord, which is upon me, the Spirit of might, hallelujah, that comes upon me. For when the enemy shall come in like a flood, your Spirit lifts up a standard against him. I forbid and disallow further opposing activities of any satanic personalities with diabolical assignments concerning my life, my ministry, my family, and I wage a warfare for them and for everything that you have released in the realm of the spirit that pertains to my life and godliness. I disapprove and prohibit any demonic interception and interference or resistance. I resist satanic contentions, intentions, provocations, negotiations concerning my life, my soul, and superimposed prophetic purpose and divine destiny over against all activities and opposing forces that are contrary to the will of God in Christ Jesus concerning my life. I bind satanic harassment and rebuke satanic concentration. I bring to a halt and prohibit all satanic surveillance. I lift false burdens. I remove the feelings of heaviness from off of your child, from off of that one that is listening to this tape. Spirit of oppression, I bind you and I loose your effect. Hallelujah. Spirit of depression, I bind you. Loose God's man. Loose this woman of God. Loose this man of God. Loose this child in the name of Jesus. I cast them upon the Lord. I cast a burden. I cast the feelings of heaviness. I cast distress. I cast disillusionment and place it at the foot of Jesus. Hallelujah. And make you a part of the footstool of Jesus. I decree and declare that they shall not be moved. I decree and declare that by the anointing, covenants and contracts, and chains and fetters and bondages, proclivities and captivities, they are destroyed in the name of Jesus. Anything that is contrary to or oppose or hinder the fulfillment of God's original plan and purposes, they are broken. I sever it now in the name of Jesus. I decree and declare, hallelujah, that there is liberation of the soul ties, generational, satanic, demonic alliances, allegiances, curses, spirits of inheritance. I sever them from off of this woman, off of this man, off of this child. I sever them. I sever them by your blood. I sever them by your spirit. I speak to the DNA and declare that it is free from all influences passed down from one generation to another, whether it's passed down biologically, socially, emotionally, physiologically, psychologically, spiritually, or any other channel, whether it's known or unknown. I decree and declare, hallelujah, deliverance in that area. Father, we resist every spirit that acts as a doorkeeper to our souls, and we renounce any further conscious or unconscious alliance, association, allegiance, or covenant. We open ourselves to divine deliverance. Father, have your way now. Perfect those things concerning us. Father, we also decree and declare that a prayer shield, the anointing, and a bloodline, hallelujah, forms a hedge of protection which hides us from familiar spirits and from all demonic personalities, making it difficult, if not impossible, for them to track us in the realm of the spirit. There shall be no perforation and penetration in the name of Jesus. The anointing seals access. The Holy Spirit stands on guard. Jesus Christ, the captain of our Lord. Hallelujah. We work with him. We work syncopated with him. We are synchronized with the Holy Spirit at this time. We release, hallelujah, our names into the atmosphere and decree and declare that prayer warriors, intercessors, prophetic watchmen are picking us up in the realm of the spirit. We speak that they will not cease or come down from their watchtowers until their assignments have been completed. We decree and declare that the Spirit of the Lord is upon us, the Spirit of wisdom, understanding, divine counsel, supernatural night, knowledge, the utmost fear of Jehovah. And Father, as I advance, and as we advance, and as we divine are divinely empowered and increase in skill and understanding, I decree and declare, hallelujah, a fresh supply of the Spirit in the name of Jesus. We obliterate and annihilate satanic impressions, illusions, projections, perceptions, suggestions, suspicion, deception, to set up, that is set up as a decoy or an ambush to our soul and those assigned to pray with us, for us, on behalf of us, to intercede for us, those that work with us and are assigned to work with us and are assigned to us and interact with us on a daily basis. We disannul and disengage and disallow any further impressions coming to their mind or their spirit in the name of Jesus. Father, overthrow the plans of the troublemakers, scorners, scoffers, mockers, persecutors, character assassins, expose satanic representatives. Grant unto us divine strategies and tactics to identify, resist, overcome every plot and every plan established for our demise. Draw out your spear. Stop them in their way. Let them be confounded and put to shame. Let them fall by their own counsel. Let them be turned back and brought to confusion. Let them be as chaff driven by the wind. Let the angel of the Lord persecute them. Let their way be through dark and slippery places, with the angel of the Lord pursuing and afflicting them. Let them be put to shame and dishonor, those who seek and require our lives. Let them be turned back and confounded who plan our hurt. Let destruction come to them suddenly. Let them fall to their own destruction. Let destruction come upon them unaware. Let them stumble and fall into the very destruction they have contrived for us. Let them be wounded and destroyed by the very weapons they have devised for us. Let them be caught in the same net they have set for us. Let them fall in the very pit that they have dug for us. Let them be hung by the very noose they have constructed for us. Let them be burned by the very fire they have lit for us. Let them be consumed by the very beast that they have prepared for us. Strike them down in the very act of their mischief. Let their mischief be returned to them double full. Pluck them out of their dwelling place. Root them out of the land of the living. Let evil slay them and desolation be their lot. Make them as a wheel turning in confusion. Make them as stubble before the wind. Make them as wood burning in the fire. Persecute them with the tempest. Cause fear and terror to grip their hearts. Let them be confounded and troubled forever. Your name is glorified, Jehovah Gibor. Put a halt to all destructive, disturbing, distractive measures. For this reason was the Son of God made manifest, that he would destroy the works of the enemy. And I decree and declare that the works of the enemy is destroyed. I prevail against satanic inhibitions, prohibitions, all limitations. I decree and declare that all invisible and invincible walls are destroyed. I execute divine judgment against satanic demonic activities. And I warn the spirit of Elijah and Jehu, I disapprove, nullify, dismantle, cancel, and forcefully oppose any satanic operations, maneuvers, manipulations, subversions, strategies, tactics, plots, plans, ploys, which are designed to hinder, prevent, frustrate, foil, deny, delay God's original plan and purpose from their quick, swift, and speedy manifestations, particularly in the correct time and season. I decree and declare that we are moving syncopated to your correct timing and season. We are not about out of timing. We are not in our out of our season. Father, we prohibit the alteration and the changing of any time or laws concerning our life and ministry or the life and of my family. We move synchronized, syncopated to the choreographic move of God. We decree and declare that our times and seasons are in your hand, Lord, and they shall not be altered or adjusted by anyone or anything. We function under the anointing of the sons of Issachar. And Father, you give us hallelujah, the divine ability to accurately discern in our times and season. Father, we decree and declare that this day we operate according to God's divine timetable and calendar. We decree and declare that your agenda is our agenda. Father, we are not our own. I have been bought with a price. We therefore submit ourselves to you and you alone. We decree that like Jesus, we come in the volume of the book that is written of us. I decree and declare that the eyes of my spirit function with 20/20 vision for correct understanding and interpretation of divine movements. We decree and declare that our eyes are attuned with the correct frequency in the spirit, that we have clear transmission. We employ the host of heaven to war against the host of darkness. Take command and bring a halt and place a moratorium on further demonic movements and satanic activities emanating from the underworld and its six regions. Hallelujah. Death, hell, the grave, the pit, the abyss. Hallelujah. Regions of the sea. Oh, Jehovah Gabor, fight in these areas, even as you brought deliverance over the children of Israel who had problems, hallelujah, fighting with the forces of hell from the six regions. Hallelujah. We decree and declare that you are causing us to overcome and you are giving us victory through your son, Jesus Christ. We decree and declare, hallelujah, that the host of heaven is warring against, hallelujah, every demonic heavenly host. Hallelujah, they're warring over terrestrial and celestial domains. Hallelujah. We superimpose the prophetic word over all abortive measures, strategies, tactics of the enemy. We overrule and overthrow, according to Isaiah 54:17, ill-spoken words, ill witches, enchantments, divination, spells, hexes, curses, witchcraft prayers, every idle word spoken contrary to God's original plans and purposes. We reverse the curse associated with these utterances and decree and declare that they shall not stand, they shall not come to pass, they shall not take root. Their verbal, violent dealings are returned to them double fold. We decree and declare that every lying tongue is wrong and that truth prevails. Put a hook in their nostrils, bridle their lips, hide us from the scourge of their tongue. We come against falsehood, slander, speculation, accusation, misrepresentation, character assassination. Father, cause the heavens to bow down with divine judgment. Cast forth lightning to scatter them. Shoot out your arrows to destroy them. Send your hand from above and rid us of it. We prohibit the accuser of the brethren from operating or influencing the souls or mind of anyone who comes into contact with us. We reverse the effects of stigma and decree and declare favor, grace, honor, well wishes now places any and all negative feelings, perceptions, thoughts concerning ourselves, our family, our work, our ministry, which we are called to accomplish. We decree and declare nobility and greatness is our portion. Father, frustrate the signs of witches and warlocks who withstand the anointing as you did with Jannes and Jambres in the days of Moses. Confound the omens of liars, astrologers, psychics, prognosticators, sorcerers, and the like. Make fools of diviners. Make their dark knowledge foolishness. Father, rebuke and dismantle satanic alliances and confederations. Arrest them by the Spirit. Let every covert and clandestine effort and endeavor fail. Disappoint the devices that they have crafted so that their hands cannot perform their enterprise. Take them in their own crafty and devious ways. Let them meet with darkness in the daytime and grope in the noonday as the night. Overrule and overthrow sabotage, subversion, setbacks. Let every attack of retaliation fail. Hallelujah. Confirm the words of your servant in their minds and perform the counsel of your messenger. Send divine angelic prophetic assaults against diabolical intelligence. Release divine viruses to invade satanic databases and command that they be consumed and destroyed. Blot out all diabolical records so that the accuser of the brethren has nothing upon which he may substantiate his accusations and allegations with. Let all future diabolical communications and networkings fail. Send a spirit of confusion among them. Let their tongues be divided so that when they communicate, it will be incoherent and misunderstood. Arrest those that operate in the spirit of Jezebel or Belial. Let not them not resist the anointing, usurp authority, or gain any ground in the natural or in the realm of the spirit. I prohibit satanic manifestations and speak that divine abortive measures and miscarriages occur in satanic wombs and into incubators. Now, Father, you have given us a great work to accomplish. We war for the releasing of finances and all resources that belong to us. Everything prepared for us before the foundation of the world that pertain to our life, our ministry, and our calling. We shall not and will not be denied. We shall not and will not accept substitutes. We call in the resources from the north, the south, the east, the west. We decree and declare that every resource necessary for us to fulfill your original plan and purpose comes to us without delay. We decree and declare that the wealth of the wicked is no longer laid up for us, but is released now. Let those who hold on to our wealth any longer than they should be afflicted and tormented without relief until they were released, until they release what rightfully belongs to us. We command Satan, according, hallelujah, to Job 20, verse 15 to 18, spit it out, loose it, cough it up, release it, and let it go. I reiterate, cough it up, spit it out, loose it, release it, let it go. Jehovah Jireh, loose the loins of kings. In the name of Jesus, command that the two levant gates be opened. Go before us, make the crooked places straight. Break into pieces the gates of brass, cut into sunder the bars of iron. Grant unto us, according to your riches and glory, your tender mercies and immeasurable favor, the treasures of darkness, the hidden riches of secret places. We decree and declare that the Cyrus
1: Spring
0: anointing flows unhindered, uncontaminated in our lives. I decree and declare, according to Psalms 24, 7 to 10, lift up your heads, O ye gates and keepers of the gates, and be ye lifted up, ye dividing doors and doorkeepers, that the King of glory, the Lord strong and mighty, the Lord of hosts, may come in. I announce our awareness that you cannot deny him access. Therefore, he is my shepherd leading me. Therefore, I will not and cannot be denied of what rightfully belongs to me. I decree and declare the releasing of the forces of the Gentile, the gold and the silver from my prophetic Tarshish, my prophetic Queen of Sheba, to come laden with precious possessions, resources, endowments fit for the sons and daughters of the King of Kings. I decree and declare that I shall suck the milk of the Gentiles, suck the breast of kings. I shall be enlarged as the abundance of the sea is converted unto me. The sons of strangers shall build up my wall, and the king shall minister unto me. I decree and declare that my God has brought me into a wealthy place. I dwell in my prophetic Goshen. I increase in substance and prosper in the land whereto I abide. I am sent as an ambassador of God, as his official representative, as diplomatic and with diplomatic and aristocratic rights, privileges, respect, honor. All of these things are extended to me. Grace, truth, goodness, and mercies are my bodyguards. I decree and declare, wisdom is my counselor. The Spirit is my consultant. Jesus Christ is my advocate. God El Elyon is my only judge. And he has declared, and I therefore establish, that my officers are peace, my executors righteousness, my walls salvation, and my gates praise. I decree and declare that my set time of favor will not be frustrated. I release upon my life, my ministry, the lives of every family member, my associates, my friends, the following anointing for wealth and prosperity, so that God and God's name alone is glorified. The Jabez anointing, the Abrahamic anointing, the Melchizedek anointing, the Joseph anointing, the Jacobian anointing, the Isaac anointing, the Messiah's anointing, the Salmaic anointing, the sevenfold Edenic anointing, the Uzzarian anointing, and the Joshua anointing. I decree and declare that I am daily loaded with benefits. I come against the spirit of deprivation. The Lord prospers the works of my hand. By him and through him I accomplish great exploits. Again, I reiterate, I shall not be denied. die, I decree and declare success and progress in Jesus' name. I decree and declare that the kingdom of heaven rules and reigns. I send these words forth in this prayer as you rock to the winds in the realm of the spirit to demolish, destroy the enemy's camp. Cause the full winds of the spirit to begin to blow and the heavens to blow as destroying, conquering winds. I decree and declare that this prayer and all future prayers take on the characteristics of divine projectiles in the realm of the spirit and that they hit bullseye. I decree and declare that the laws that govern this prayer and all spiritual warfare strategies and tactics are binding by the word, the blood, and by the spirit. And I decree and declare that every spirit is released from their diabolical assignment and now becomes a part of the footstool of Jesus. And I seal this prayer in the name of Jesus. Amen.

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that any of us have dreams that were not given to us for the purpose of accomplishing those particular dreams. And I want to share something with you that has changed my life. I started out, as was indicated by Jack, it's very humble beginnings. I don't know what that dream is that you have. I don't care how far-fetched it might appear to be. I don't care how disappointing it might have been as you've been working toward that dream. But here's what I know. That dream that you're holding in your mind, that it's possible. Let's say that together, please. It's possible. See, sometimes we can't say, I can do that. But what we can say, that it's possible that I can have my dream. As we run toward it, as we work on it day in and day out, no one, ladies and gentlemen, could have convinced me when I started out just over 6 years ago working on my dream. And I want you to think about whatever your dream is, because I was willing to take a chance, and most people won't do that. Most of the people that you talk to try and bring them into the business, these are not risk takers. Most people have done all that they're ever going to do. They raise a family, they earn a living, and then they die. But people who are running toward their dreams, life has a special kind of meaning. And here's what I will share with you. That in the process of working on your dreams, you are going to incur a lot of disappointment, a lot of failure, a lot of pain, a lot of setbacks, a lot of defeats. But in the process of doing that, you will discover some things about yourself that you don't know right now. What you will realize is that you have greatness within you. What you'll realize is that you're more powerful than you can ever begin to imagine. What you will realize is that you're greater than your circumstances, that you don't have to go through life being a victim. As Jack indicated, I was born in Miami, Florida, in an area called Liberty City, in an abandoned building on a hard linoleum floor with my twin brother. We were 6 weeks of age, we were adopted. When I was in fifth grade, I was identified as EMR, labeled educable, mentally retarded, put back from the fifth grade into the fourth grade, and stayed in that category until I got out of high school. I don't have any college training, but I met a high school teacher who one day changed my life. I was waiting on another student, and when he came in, he said to me, young man, go to the board and write what I'm about to tell you. And I said, I can't do that, sir. And he said, why not? I said, I'm not one of your students. He said, it doesn't matter. Follow my directions now. I said, I can't do that, sir. He said, why not? I said, because I'm educable, mentally retarded. And he came from behind his desk and he looked at me. He said, don't ever say that again. Someone's opinion of you does not have to become your reality. And that man, Mr. Leroy Washington, did something for me. He started planting seeds in my mind that enabled me to begin to dream as Dexter has been doing for you. And ladies and gentlemen, I started working on my dream. And most people don't work on their dreams. Why? For many years, I didn't. One is because of fear, the fear of failure. What if things don't work out? And the fear of success. What if they do and I can't handle it? The other thing is that most people, ladies and gentlemen, they get comfortable. They stop growing. They stop working on themselves. They stop stretching. They stop pushing themselves. And they end up becoming very cynical about life. And they throw in the towel on themselves, on their families, and on their dreams. And the other thing is that most people don't feel worthy. What I'm doing now, I could have been doing years ago. But because I did not have a college education, because I didn't believe in myself, because I allowed other people's opinion of me to control my destiny, I didn't act on my ideas. So I applaud you for your dreaming, for your running toward your dream. I applaud you for believing in yourself, because that's what life is about, stretching and challenging, looking for ways that you can begin to improve yourself.
And ladies and gentlemen, as a result of stretching out, of acting on my dream, and I don't know what that dream is for you, I can tell you that it's possible. No one could have convinced me that after just over 6 years, I would have my own book entitled Live Your Dreams. Just over 6 years, I would have 5 specials on public television. Just over 6 years, I've done motivational speaking for AT&T, Procter & Gamble, McDonald's Corporation, Xerox, IBM. Just over 6 years, I will now have my own talk show that will premiere on Monday, Labor Day. I'm saying to you, your dream is possible. Your dream is possible. But not only is it important that you believe and begin to know that it's possible for you to live your dream as you run toward it, but I've done something that I want to share with you called Choosing Your Future. In fact, I've developed a set of tapes talking about how to begin to create your own reality by choosing your future. And not only is it important for you to know it's possible for you to choose your future, but it's necessary that you work on yourself, that you develop yourself. It's necessary that you get the energy drainers out of your life, people who don't want anything, people who are not striving, people who are not challenging themselves, people who aren't growing, people who have stopped dreaming. It's necessary that you align yourself with people and attract people into your business who are hungry, people who are unstoppable and unreasonable, people who are refusing to leave life just as it is and who want more. My mother used to say, birds of a feather flock together. If you run around with losers, you will end up a loser. It's necessary that you get the losers out of your life if you want to live your dream. It's necessary to know that everybody won't see it, that everybody won't join you, that everybody won't have the vision. It's necessary to know that. That a lot of people like to complain, but they don't want to do anything about their situation. That you are an uncommon breed. You know, you have to know within yourself that I can do this. Even if no one else sees it for me, I must see it for myself. That's necessary. It's also, ladies and gentlemen, necessary that you be creative when you're working on your ideas. That you understand the importance of changing up, of readjusting your strategies. Many times we can have a great idea, but if you're not advancing it in the right way and things don't happen, you become discouraged and think the idea doesn't work. No, that's not true. It's necessary that we become creative. I remember when I was in New York walking down the street and a guy approached me and said, "Hey, mister, can I shine your shoes?" And I said, "No, I'm in a hurry. I don't have time." I kept walking. Someone else said, "Hey, man, your shoes look cluttered. May I shine your shoes?" I said, "No, I don't have time. I'm sorry, I'm busy." And I was walking fast, and many people solicited me for my business. And then finally, a young man stepped in front of me and he said, "Excuse me." And he started counting, 97, 98, 99, 100. He said, "Sir?" I said, "Yes." He said, "Come here, please." I said, "What is it?" He said, "Today is my birthday. And every year, just to thank God for another year of life, the 100th person who passes by shoeshine stand, I offer them a free shoeshine. Would you give me the honors?" I said, "Why, sure." I got up on the shoeshine stand, George, and I sat there and he shined my shoes diligently. And when I got down, I looked at them, they were sparkling. And I was walking away and I said, "Thank you." And I stopped, I said, "Excuse me, but how much do you usually charge?" He said, "Only $2. I said, "I tell you what, today's your birthday. Here's 5, keep the change." He said, "Thank you." As I was walking away, looking in the opposite direction at other people coming, he started counting again, 97, 98, 99, 100. It's necessary that you be flexible, that you are always thinking of how can I improve this better. This is a customer-driven economy.
it's necessary for you to always explore various ways in which you can improve the quality of service that you're providing for the people in your organization. I remember something a major company had talked about, the extra value service they were providing for their customers. And the lady who had the news conference summarized it this way. She said, "It's not our intention to satisfy our customers or to please our customers. Our intention is to amaze them." It's necessary, if you're going to compete today, that you look for ways to amaze your customers by being one of those individuals that keep your commitments, that keep your word, that's relentless. It's necessary as you work with the people that you bring into your organization, that they see that you are a good example of a person to work with, because you model integrity and determination and ambition and truth and honesty and the way in which you conduct business. The next step is, that is you. That is you. That no one can do it for you but you. And even though you face disappointments, even though you will experience some setbacks, it goes with the territory. You must understand that. I remember I was playing a game with my 9-year-old son, John Leslie, and I beat him 10 straight games in a game called Connect Four. And finally, I said, "John Leslie, I'm bored. I don't want to play you anymore." And I got up. I said, "I'm ready to go to sleep now. And repeat after me, please. Let's say this together. It's not over until I win." John Leslie said, "No, you can't go now, Dad." I said, "Why?" He said, "It's not over until I win." That was his attitude. We sat down and we played several other games. And finally, after the 11th game, John Leslie won, and he got up and he yawned. And he said, "I'm ready to go to sleep now." And I'm saying to you, what if all of us took that attitude after we face a rejection and a no, or we have a meeting and no one shows up, or somebody say, "You can count on me," and they don't come through? What if we have that kind of attitude? The car's repossessed. Nobody believes in you. You've lost again and again and again. The lights are cut off, but you're still looking at your dream, reviewing it every day, and say to yourself, "It's not over until I win."

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the things that's very important in life is that whatever you focus on the longest becomes the strongest. I heard something that said, act the way you want to be, and soon you'll be the way you act. Why is that? Aren't we faking ourselves out? No, we're not. What we're doing is we're calling forth those things that be not as though they were. And eventually, you will get into the mindset. Eventually, it will create a difference in your attitude, and you'll begin to produce those results that you've been imitating, but now they become real to you because you're operating from a place of truth. One of the things that when I look at my life, I wanted to be on television. And so what I did, I got a picture of myself and I watched the Phil Donahue Show. I had a dream of becoming a talk show host. And I put my picture over the television set. I listened to Phil Donahue, but I was looking at me. And I was acting as if and visualizing myself being a talk show host. And I started telling all my friends, I'm going to have a talk show. When? I'm not sure, but if you know somebody that can get me on, please let me know. Okay? And so eventually, that became a reality. When you begin to focus on something, what you focus on the longest becomes the strongest. That's why act the way you want to be. And soon you'll be the way you act is so important because your thoughts have magnetic power and you begin to attract into your experience those things that you visualize.

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Number one, put God first. Put God first in everything you do. Everything that you think you see in me, everything that I've accomplished, everything that you think I have, and I have a few things, everything that I have is by the grace of God. Understand that. It's a gift. 40 years ago, March 27th, 1975, it was 40 years ago, just this past March, I was flunking out of college. I had a 1.7 grade point average. I hope none of you can relate. I had a 1.7 grade point average. I was sitting in my mother's beauty shop. They still call it beauty shop now? What they call it now? Yeah, I was sitting in the beauty parlor. I was sitting in my mother's beauty parlor, and I'm looking in the mirror, and I see behind me this woman under the dryer. And every time she looked up, she was looking at me, just looking me in the eye. And I didn't know who she was, and I said, you know, she said, somebody give me a pen. Give me a pencil. I have a prophecy. March 27, 1975, she said, boy, you are going to travel the world and speak to millions of people. Now, mind you, I flunked out of college. I'm thinking about joining the army. I didn't know what I was going to do. And she's telling me I'm going to travel the world and speak to millions of people. Well, I have traveled the world. And I have spoke to millions of people. But that's not the most important thing, the success that I had. The most important thing is that what she taught me and what she told me that day has stayed with me since. I've been protected. I've been directed. I've been corrected. I've kept God in my life and has kept me humble. I didn't always stick with him, but he always stuck with me. So stick with him in everything you do. If you think you want to do what you think I've done, then do what I've done and stick with God. Number two, fail big. That's right. Fail big. Today's the beginning of the rest of your life, and it can be very frightening. It's a new world out there. It's a mean world out there, and you only live once. So do what you feel passionate about. Take chances. Professionally, don't be afraid to fail. There's an old IQ test was 9 dots, and you had to draw 5 lines with a pencil within these 9 dots without lifting the pencil. The only way to do it was to go outside the box. So don't be afraid to go outside the box. Don't be afraid to think outside the box. Don't be afraid to fail big, to dream big. But remember, dreams without goals are just dreams, and they ultimately fuel disappointment. So have dreams, but have goals. Life goals, yearly goals, monthly goals, daily goals. I try to give myself a goal every day. Sometimes it's just to not curse somebody out. Simple goals, but have goals. And understand that to achieve these goals, you must apply discipline and consistency. In order to achieve your goals, you must apply discipline, which you have already done, and consistency every day, not just on Tuesday and miss a few days. You have to work at it. Every day, you have to plan. Every day. You've heard the saying, we don't plan to fail, we fail to plan. Hard work works. Working really hard is what successful people do. And in this text, tweet, twerk world that you've grown up in, remember, just because you're doing a lot more doesn't mean you're getting a lot more done. Remember that. Just because you're doing a lot more doesn't mean you're getting a lot more done. Don't confuse movement with progress.
My mother told me, she said, yeah, because you can run in place all the time and never get anywhere. So continue to strive, continue to have goals, continue to progress. Number three, you'll never see a U-Haul behind a hearse. I'll say it again. You'll never see a U-Haul behind a hearse. I don't care how much money you make, you can't take it with you. And it's not how much you have. It's what you do with what you have. We all have different talents. Some of you will be doctors, some lawyers, some scientists, some educators, some nurses, some teachers. Yeah, okay. Some preachers. The most selfish thing you can do in this world is help someone else. Why is it selfish? Because the gratification, the goodness that comes to you, the good feeling that I get from helping others, nothing's better than that. Not jewelry, not big house I have, not the cars, but it's the joy. That's where the joy is, in helping others. That's where the success is. Finally, I pray that you put your slippers way under the bed tonight, so that when you wake up in the morning, you have to get on your knees to reach them. And while you're down there, say thank you for grace. Thank you for mercy. Thank you for understanding. Thank you for wisdom. Thank you for parents. Thank you for love. Thank you for kindness. Thank you for humility. Thank you for peace. Thank you for prosperity. Say thank you in advance for what's already yours. That's how I live my life. That's why I am. One of the reasons why I am today. Say thank you in advance for what is already yours. True desire in the heart for anything good is God's proof to you, sent beforehand to indicate that it's yours already. I'll say it again. True desire in the heart, that itch that you have, whatever it is you want to do, that thing that you want to do to help others and to grow and to make money, that desire, that itch, that's God's proof to you, sent beforehand already to indicate that it's yours. And anything you want good, you can have. So claim it. Work hard to get it. When you get it, reach back. Pull someone else up. Each one, teach one. Don't just aspire to make a living. Aspire to make a difference.

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0: 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But Azzy the Last is your guy.
1: Yeah, we are back in the building. You know what it is, right here on your lovely station, Kofifi FM 97.2, where it all began. It's all about youth music right here on your lovely station. This is Youth Music Express, and I'm your host, Azzy the Last. We are in for another one. 3 hours of absolutely awesome youth music. I just left you off with Makwapeni. This one is from Jimmy Yeager. Hey, man, we got some heavy hitters coming through today. I know I have something special for you. I'm going to start you off today with Keaton coming through with a track called Bird Nest. Right after that, we'll have Ama Romain featuring Bless Fresh and SOS Music. And then we'll end it off with Riff Effect, Luigi Anywhere, and the Boy Kelo, Iskebengu. Wherever you are, whatever you're doing, don't touch that dial. You don't want to miss this. We got Keaton coming up next.
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2: Yep, back at it. You know what it is. Youth Music Express right here on your lovely station. That was Azzy the Last coming through with Spiritual Believers. Just before that, we had Riff Effect, Luigi Anywhere, Da Boy Gelet. The track is called Isgebengu. Just before that, we had Amar Romain, Bless Fresh, SOS Music, man. Absolutely awesome stuff. Wherever you are, whatever you're doing, do not touch that dial. I got more great music coming up for you in a moment. Just before that, we're going to start off with a couple of ads and we'll get straight into it. We got Tubby Cass coming through with a track called Tando. Right after that, we got Ludo coming through with a track called Miller. This one is produced by PNM 1505, and we'll end it off with Luigi Anywhere. The track is called South. Ah, so you know what it is, man. Youth Music Express right here on your lovely station, Kofifi FM. Don't touch that dial.
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0: Absolutely, absolutely awesome stuff. If you're just tuning in, this is Youth Music Express right here on your lovely station, Kofifi FM 97.2. I'm your host, Azzy the Last, and we are in for more youth music. I just left you off here with Luigi Anywhere. The track is called South R. Just before that, we had Ludo. This one is from PNM 1505. And we started you off with Tavi Cass coming through with the track called Tando, man. I got more great music coming up for you. We got Nyakumbula coming through from Mzansi's Finest. Straight after that, we have Vulavala coming through with Hloniphi Life. And we will go into Ungankaleli. This one is from Azzy the Last, man. Hey, man, I say this week in, week out, man. This is Youth Music Express. So if the youth are making it, we are playing it 100% of the time. So never forget, all the songs that you hear on this show are 100% local. These are your brothers, your sisters, your friends, your family members. These are all the people around you. And we are putting them on the spot right here on Youth Music Express. We want to make sure that you hear what they are making. So if you like what you hear, please don't forget, you need to support these people. They all need your support. So let's go to it. I've got Nyakumbula coming through. Wherever you are, whatever you're doing, do not touch that dial. I'll be with you in a moment.
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0: Yes, yes, yes, and yes. That was Lewis Trammell right there, man. That is actually from Credo. Can you believe that? Hey, man.
1: Interesting,
0: bro.
1: Very interesting.
0: Just before that, we had Funky 84 Avenue, Shwele. This one is from Tuso Wasimbini. Just before that, we had Buya. That is from PNM 1505 featuring Figgy Styles, man. If you're just tuning in, this is Youth Music Express right here on your lovely station, Kofifi FM 97.2. And as always, I am joined with my brothers right here. You know what it is, man. The man, the myth, the legend, Mr. BMW Scratches himself. Wagwan, brother.
2: What's happening, bro?
0: Hey, man, I'm chilling, brother. How are you?
2: I'm easy, bro.
0: You easy? Hey, man, we got another myth, another legend. A whole Billy that don't fit in no suitcase, brother. Bills, what's poppin', brother?
1: Sir, what's going on, brother, man?
0: Hey, man, hey.
1: I'm you be trying. Man. You be trying. That's all we do. We try.
0: Hey, man. Hey, man. So, no, must not lean, man.
1: Yeah. Yeah, don't say the other stuff.
0: Yeah, man. Man, it's good to see you guys, man. What's happening, man? How's your week been?
3: Good to see you too, bro. You look good.
0: Hey, man.
3: You got them shades on. I see you.
0: Hey, man. You know
3: what's going on?
2: Wow, which is way more than we can say for somebody, you know?
3: Oh, shots fired.
1: What's going on with this guy, man? What's wrong with you?
2: Hey, bro. I'm just having a lazy Saturday, man.
3: Lazy Saturday?
2: You're
1: the most hardworking people I know.
2: I know. Sometimes we burn out. And that's one of
1: you
2: those things.
1: You burn out?
2: Yeah.
1: This is a first.
0: Oh.
1: We gotta document this.
0: I like that.
1: This is a first.
2: I can explain, right? So I have a very stringent pattern. One mm-hmm. time I sleep, one time I wake up.
0: Mm-hmm.
2: So today, I got woken up by an annoying call at like 5 a.m. in the morning.
0: Mm-hmm.
2: Right? That I didn't answer. Obviously, because why was that person
1: you didn't answer the call?
0: Wait, was it money related?
2: It wasn't money related.
0: Okay.
2: Oh, otherwise, okay. I was going to answer the call.
1: Oh, yeah.
0: No, I don't answer those calls.
2: money related calls.
0: Money related calls.
2: As in I'm getting paid or someone wants.
0: It's money related. When someone is calling you, usually they're not offering you money.
1: When was the last time somebody called
0: you? Offering you money.
1: No, 5 a.m. They're like, hey, I got 5,000 for you, brother.
0: On a Saturday morning.
2: Yeah, you know what I'm saying? But if it's like, if it was a call that came from people I work with, like you two or other people that I know in the industry or whatever the case is, I would have answered that call.
0: Yeah.
2: But it was something totally useless.
1: Okay.
2: So wait, now,
1: you ended up finding out what it was?
2: No.
0: No.
2: Well, I did through text.
1: Okay, I didn't call that person
2: back.
0: 5 a.m.?
1: Damn.
2: Imagine, bro. You know what I mean?
1: That
2: like,
1: is
2: you
1: crazy.
2: Know when people, yeah. So I just couldn't, you know, and afterwards I just started looking at reactions online.
1: Yeah.
2: You know what I mean? Because I'm like, okay.
1: Now I'm awake.
2: Now I'm awake, right? I'm still tired. Like, you can feel that, you know what I needed mostly.
1: But you're awake now.
2: But I'm awake now.
0: Mm-hmm.
2: So I looked at reactions, and I think at about 9, I got a quick nap, and I got another call.
1: Oh,
2: from
0: Haz,
1: oh, ATL, okay.
0: Hey, bro.
2: You know when you're running it back and then you get another call.
0: In my defense.
1: Right.
0: You said yesterday, I wake up at 7 a.m. every morning.
2: Yeah.
0: Hey, man, I call you
1: actually,
0: at like.
1: That's his slogan.
0: 5 to 11.
2: Yeah.
0: I never sleep.
2: I'm proud of you because I was so happy to see Ozzy awake at that time. And you should have heard how energetic he sounded. He was like, hey, brother.
0: Yeah, he did that.
2: Pack a bag.
0: I got his call. I'm like, whoa.
1: Is this an angel coming from above?
2: Bro,
1: like, what's going on?
2: Because at that time, I'm expecting Ozzy to sound.
1: How you doing? That's how he sounds every Saturday morning.
2: So I'm surprised. I'm like, what is happening?
1: Oh,
2: and he's
1: I was
2: energetic
1: so surprised.
2: On the phone, and I'm like, hey, I'm up.
1: He's like, what's going on,
2: let me
1: brother?
2: Go shower to you, do your thing, and then I'll.
1: I like that he noticed that he was up because immediately when I answered the phone, I was like, yeah, at least I'm up, bro. Yeah. You know?
2: So, no, it's not your fault. It's not your fault.
1: Yeah.
2: Because usually I should be up by then.
0: I played my part, boy.
2: This morning was a different day. But
1: well done, actually. That was great.
0: Well done. Tell you my secret.
1: I hope this is the first of many.
0: I actually slept.
1: You did?
0: I actually slept. I got home.
1: Okay.
0: I closed my eyes and slept.
2: Good.
1: Was that all you did?
0: That is all I did. If I did anything else, trust
1: what
0: me.
1: What is going on? You're not dressed apart. He got to sleep. I don't know. I think it's going to rain today.
0: I'm just wondering what's going to happen to you.
1: Oh, no. Look, I'm always tranquil, normal. Billion and gain is case in me. I'm not about to gain anytime soon.
0: Is on gain.
1: Who knows?
0: Yeah, man. No, but man, it's good to be here. Good to see you guys.
1: Yeah.
0: I love what you spoke about, man. I feel like that's something I'd like to actually look into.
4: Mm-hmm, mm-hmm.
0: What do you look like when you're burnt out? What does you being burnt out
1: look
0: like?
1: Yeah.
0: Are you aware of what you are like when you are burnt out?
1: So you have a burnt out version of yourself.
0: Yeah, we all do.
2: Everybody does. Yeah.
0: Mine, I know mine.
1: So burning out is literally just working overtime and working all the time, and then you just have that point where you're just
0: it's your lows.
1: Yeah.
0: So you have your highs, you have your lows.
1: What does that look like? Is this all of it? This is you burnt out right now.
2: Yeah, I don't go like beyond this. I'll still.
1: What was the last time you burnt out like this?
2: I don't know.
1: It didn't happen like recently.
2: No. I wouldn't say it happened recently. Like sometimes it's like when you wake up and you're not even trying hard to be above what's expected.
1: Right.
2: You just
1: say
2: your thing.
0: It's that time where it's like, listen, I am bringing the bare minimum. That is all I have.
1: Yeah.
2: Like I'm gonna arrive, I'm gonna do what I need
1: to do. But you showed up, showing up also. You can show up while being burnt out. Yeah.
2: That's where discipline comes in.
0: Discipline is actually about. That's where you're tested, actually, right?
1: Okay.
0: Yeah, man.
1: How are the scratches going, by the way, Mr. November?
2: Well, I like the fact you said they're going. Well, they're not going, they're gone.
1: Bars. I heard you made a song about it.
2: Two.
1: You did?
2: Yeah.
1: Oh, okay, we can't wait to hear that. I may have already heard it.
0: Just a quick disclosure. But hey, man, we're going to get into it, man. If you do have a response for us, join the conversation. We want to know, what does it look like when you are burnt out?
1: Yeah.
0: At that point where, you know, listen, I've gone above and beyond.
1: Yes.
0: I am beyond capacity. Mm-hmm. I'm over my limit, guys.
1: Mm-hmm.
0: Please understand. Bear with me.
1: Yes.
0: What does that look like for you? The line is open. That is 079-468-5183. I'll say that again. 079-468-5183. You can also hit us up on I almost said YouTube. You can also
1: we should get YouTube then.
0: We need to get YouTube. Okay. But you can hit us up on
1: Instagram.
0: Youth Music Express. That's for Instagram and Youth Music Express on TikTok. Yes. You can also join the conversation out there. We got more music coming up for you. I tell you week in, week out, this isn't Amapiano Music Express. This isn't Hip Hop Music Express. This is just Youth Music Express. If the youth are making it, we're playing it. So we gotta switch it up. You know, we gotta switch it up. Right now, I wanna move into something more R&B, more soulful, you know?
1: Mm-hmm.
0: Maybe a little Afro-ish, but we're moving away from the Yanos and let's step it up a bit. We got Mike Nash coming through with Nokuda. Mike Nash was on the show a few months back. Mm-hmm. He was one of the finalists in one of the seasons of Idols, actually. Following that, we've got Orphic, the Prince of Soul.
1: Mm-hmm.
0: The track is called All You Need, all the way from Soweto. Shout out to Orphic, man. We appreciate you. He's also been on the show, and we're going to end it off with the man of the moment right now, Credo V. Daniels, man. So let's get into it. Wherever you are, whatever you're doing, do not touch that dial.

0: Yeah, back at it. You know what it is. If you're tuning in, this is Youth Music Express right here on your lovely station, Kofifi FM 97.2. That right there was Maru coming through with a beautiful, beautiful track called Meet. Just before that, we had Prince Louis featuring Jimmy Train and Iron. The track is called Namibia Nights. And we started you off with Prince Orphic, the Prince of Soul. The track is called All You Need. If you're just tuning in, the topic of the day, we want to know, what do you look like when you are burnt out? What does it look like when you are at your worst? Sorry, man.
1: Who's that artist? The last song that you played?
0: This last one, the Meat one. It's called Meat.
2: That's the name of the song.
0: The song is called Meat.
1: Wait, M-E-E-T or M-E-A?
0: No, M-E-A-T.
1: Damn.
0: She said, how do you want me? I'll give myself gladly. I'll be your piece of meat any day. Boy.
1: I swear you can't say that to me.
2: I don't care what context. Don't ever say that again.
1: What?
2: That was excruciating to watch.
3: Goodness.
0: But the thing about it, bro, it's such a beautiful song.
1: It's an amazing song.
0: Like,
3: great
0: listen
3: song.
0: To it, bro.
3: Yeah, it's a great song.
1: It's an amazing song.
0: It's poetic.
3: Great song.
0: It's so poetic.
1: Where's she from? Do you know?
0: She's here in Joburg, bro. We met. Oh, I don't know if I was with you. Remember when we used to go to Brum for that other event? I don't know what it was called. I forgot now.
1: On Wednesdays?
0: Yeah, the Wednesdays thing.
1: Yeah,
0: I met her there.
1: Oh.
0: Remember Kaibo? Kaibo introduced me to her.
1: Okay.
3: Wait, what was that silence? What just happened?
0: Yeah, just leave it at that.
1: Yeah, just leave it at that.
3: Okay. What does it look like?
1: So how do we find her? Because that was really good. I think she must have more.
0: I've got her on TikTok.
1: Oh. We must listen to more music.
0: Like yeah, no,
1: more
0: no. Of her music. I'm sure you'd love to.
1: And maybe watch some of her music video.
0: I think you'd love to. I think you'd love to.
1: Wait, the music video? Or?
0: I think you'd love everything.
1: Okay. Then I think we should... Maybe you should like send me the, you know, I can maybe try and invite her over.
2: Wait, what?
1: And then bring her to the studio. Huh?
3: Piece of me, what?
1: No, I'm saying, you must give me her TikTok and I can invite her over. And then maybe afterwards, bring her to radio for an interview.
0: Wait, okay. You know what?
2: Okay. Yeah, before we spiral out of control.
0: That's my boy when he's burnt out, boy. There's one thing you never burn out
3: for. Everyone was in the studio right now, bro.
0: There is one thing my boy will never burn out for.
1: Bro, let me tell you. You see, right now, based on how I'm feeling, I'm not doing anything. Absolutely anything.
2: Especially considering that phone call.
1: I'm not doing absolutely nothing.
0: Amen.
1: You know what I mean?
0: But you know what? I digress. Look, we are having the conversation and it's going
3: what
0: crazy.
3: What does it look like?
0: I want to know from you guys, though.
1: Yeah.
0: If you have any responses, our WhatsApp line is open to you right now. That is 079-468-5183. I'll say that again. 079-468-5183. You can also hit us up on TikTok and on Instagram at Youth Music Express. My brother Bills.
2: Yes, man.
0: What you saying? What are the people saying?
2: You know, I had this one from my sister. You know, this one was just, it seemed personal. It's like it's just a one liner, bro. You know, one of those one liners. Like, she's like, she's like, burnt out feels like I have nothing left to give and I don't care anymore.
1: My question, why did you read it like that? Like,
2: because it's just. Yeah. Why just so legendary?
1: It sounds like Batman.
3: I'm tired.
2: And I don't care anymore. Gotham.
1: It sounds like that.
3: But before we move on, I want to know what you look like.
0: Me?
3: When you're burnt out.
0: Let me tell you one thing you won't
3: look like.
0: Me?
3: When you're burnt out.

0: So then I should know. It should ring on my mind.
1: Like, but okay, you won't see me, dog. Like,
0: this guy is
1: I'm gone. One person, bro. When my social battery is dead, I have nothing to give, bro. I need to recharge on my own. Like, it doesn't matter how cool we were yesterday. Like, I sometimes just need time on my own, bro.
2: Like,
0: leave me alone.
2: Yeah, just don't call me, don't text me.
0: Like, leave me.
2: I'm chilling.
1: Don't
2: I'm
1: call chilling. Me. I'll call you.
0: And accept. Well, I won't.
1: But I probably won't. Honestly, I'll hit you with that. Oh, I was meaning to call you, man.
2: Yeah, but
0: I was busy.
1: But I was busy. You know, so much
0: very
1: came up.
0: Busy. You know,
1: so much came up. Dog. Whole lot of Z's, bro.
2: There were too many Z's, bro.
0: That line works all the time.
1: But on your side, man, what does a Billy look like when
0: it's
1: burnt?
0: I was thinking about it. Like, have you ever seen a billion burnt out?
1: Nah.
0: Have you ever? I don't have a version of myself.
1: Nah, I've never seen a billionaire and I blew it. I'm a millionaire.
0: And also, do we call you a millionaire if you just got your first, like, you just got a million, I just gave you a million?
1: Nah, you're a million.
0: You're just a million.
1: You are a million. Yeah.
0: And then
1: you.
0: What happens if you eat 1 rand of that million?
1: Ah, you're a thousand, eh?
0: She said a million.
1: Ah, I'm a thousand, boy.
0: So now, for me, I don't even have a depiction of myself.
1: Burnt out.
0: Burnt out. I've never seen
3: like, you never have those days where you don't want to do absolutely nothing.
2: I always down.
3: Always down to do something.
2: I'm down, bro.
1: I can believe that. I haven't seen a single day where this guy.
3: Bro, there's a reason why my name is Billion.
0: You know what I'm saying? Like, I just, bro,
3: nigga, you gave yourself that name, bro.
0: I did. For a reason.
3: Nigga, acting like it's on his IG.
2: It's like, nigga, this is my calling.
0: My dad, you know what I'm saying? The way my bank account is set up. Is that the transactional part?
2: But like, nah, always bro.
3: Active. If I'm always there, bro. A billion in it, bro. It's always active. You know what I mean?
2: I do not have any type of tiredness or downside when it comes to me.
1: I'm about to make a very inside joke, bro. You know what this guy is reminding me of?
0: Yeah,
1: Terabyte.
3: Well.
1: Yeah, boy. That
3: thing
1: that
3: is with Terra, it's not self-inflicted. You know,
2: it's natural.
1: Bro is always down. Bro, always down. Bro is all. Bro, that is one guy. Man, I'm telling you, bro. Even if it's half an opportunity for money, dog, he's there.
3: Like 3% of the
1: bro, no, bro. That is like, the most.
3: Bro, there's a 97% chance this will fail. Nah, but there's three.
1: There's still that three.
0: Let's focus on the three.
1: Expand. That three, you understand?
3: And make
1: that
3: it
1: three
3: to 100.
1: Actually, look like a
0: his three is the bright side. Let's look on the bright side. Three.
1: Genuinely, bro, I feel like that's one of the reasons where certain people are like genuinely just more successful than others because they keep trying. Like they just keep going. Like the risk looks messed up, but I'm gonna try.
2: Joburg to burn out. I did not come out here to burn out. I am, bro. Call me, nigga. You want to make some money? Let's go.
3: Let's do it.
2: Let's go.
1: You want to make rest? Let's get it.
2: Yeah.
1: Hey, man. So we got more music coming up for you. I got Solus coming through with Take Our Time. Right after that, we got another special entry here. This is from Mikhail Jones. This one is called Toxic Trends. And then we'll go back to Prince Louis coming through with Not Without You. Stay tuned. Right after that, we got, hey, Mr. BMW Scratch is coming with If I Ever Scratch This Car Again.
2: Yeah.
0: If you ever hit me with that $5 again.
1: Okay, I'll be with you in a moment. Wherever you are, whatever you're doing, don't touch.
3: Wait, hold on.
1: What?
3: Speaking of that, right?
2: Yeah.
3: The scratches.
2: Yeah.
3: Yesterday, something happened.
1: What? Right?
3: So, long story short, I broke my side mirror. But just
1: what?
3: The glass.
1: You did what?
3: Wait. Just the glass, right?
1: Here's that is the mirror.
3: I mean,
0: but just the glass.
1: Yeah, you know, I broke the window. Just the glass.
3: The cover's fine. Like, the cover's fine. It's just the glass. What happened was, right? So you know, when I arrive, because I have to call reception to open the gate.
1: So I phone reception to open the gate.
3: I know. So I phone reception to open the gate, right? As I'm driving down. And then they open the gate for me. As I'm driving in, like, literally, right? As I'm coming in, there's

0: car. It drives in, and then he spins around. He's not going into the parking. I don't know what he was doing.
1: Was it same direction as you, opposite?
0: No, he got into, you know, the driveway.
1: Yeah. I know you're driving to your crib.
0: Exactly.
1: Yeah.
0: So he got into that road where the gate is.
1: Yeah.
0: And then he just spins around. So I go after him. The gate is open now. So okay, I'm like, what are you doing? So he's closing the pathway for me, right?
1: Yeah.
0: And then he reverses back. As I'm driving into the gate starts closing. Do you get what I'm saying? And it hit my glass. I'm like, oh, this guy.
1: Wait. Bro. So who's it on?
0: No, it's on me. Like, he blocked me. He didn't hit my car.
2: Oh, he slowed you down.
0: He slowed me down. So, you know, there's a timer on those gates, right? Like, it won't open forever. It'll only open for like a couple seconds and then it'll close again.
3: Bro, it's a good reason to get whatever they use to open that gate. There's no way.
0: You know what I'm saying? But still, either way, like, that wouldn't change a thing because you can't open it. If you blocked, you blocked. And you don't know when it's about to close or not.
3: No, that's fine. But remember, you have the remote now.
1: Wait.
3: You have an opportunity.
1: You can't open that gate for two people, only for one at a time.
0: I don't know. I don't know how long it is. Okay. But what I can tell you is, like, it opens itself. You see, when it sees that there's something in the way, then it will open itself again.
3: Yeah,
0: but it was stationary. As I was driving in, it was stationary. That's when it starts. Like, it starts moving literally as I'm crossing. Then it starts moving. It hits my mirror. And then it scratches my car.
3: Does it open again?
0: Then it opens again as I pass.
2: Oh, man.
0: So I pass it. It scratches my car, right? And then I don't see the scratches on my car, though, like on the side. A bit on the door and a bit on the back panel. Same one that I had scratched before, funny enough.
2: Yeah.
0: Oh, but I see my mirror is closed.
2: Yeah.
0: I go back in there. I look at my mirror. It's broken. I push it back. It holds. All right, cool. Right? And then I open it. So there's cracks on it. Yeah. All right, but you can still see everything is still functioning pretty well, right? And then I park it into my parking bay. And I get outside. I see my door has this black scratches on it. I'm like, oh, my goodness. Not again. Like, literally, just earlier this year.
1: Yeah, Mr. Scratches.
0: You know what I mean? I paid money to fix that, right? Now they're back. I'm like, seriously? Like,
1: on the same spot?
0: On the same spot?
1: Nah.
0: And I go, and then I touch it, and I realize, no,
3: it's just the paint.
0: Paint is not gone.
3: Okay.
0: Mm. Like, you know when you feel, when you touch it, and you don't feel
3: that rough texture?
0: That rough texture, right? And then I go on Google and I take a look at how to remove that type of stuff.
2: Yeah.
0: I think people are joking. I see Colgate. Like, if you rub Colgate on it, down with Colgate.
3: Bro, like, I don't believe it, but I'm gonna try it.
1: That's that 3%, right?
0: That's the 3%. I calm down with Colgate and like a dishwashing sponge.
3: Mm-hmm.
0: They're all gone, bro.
3: Oh, nice.
0: Do you remember the one on the left-hand mirror, black one? It's gone.
1: Because of Colgate.
0: It's gone, bro.
1: Colgate is multi-purpose?
0: Bro, it's all gone. If I'm telling you, my car is white.
1: Clean.
0: All of it, clean, white, bro.
3: I'm convinced Colgate was made by a man.
0: Okay. I'm joking.
1: Hey, I don't know, man.
0: Yo, bro, I was so relieved. You see, if you saw my statuses last night, right?
1: I feel better now.
0: Yeah, it's because Colgate worked. Did I actually remove those things with Colgate, bro?
1: Shout out Colgate.
0: So I think it's only a problem if, like, paint is like came off. Colgate sponsored. You know what I mean?
3: Hey, boy.
0: But if it's like
3: coming through with that multi purpose, wash your face, wash your car, wash your scratches.
0: How about it was so easy?
1: Clean the engine.
0: Clean the engine, dog. It was so easy.
3: You out of fuel?
0: Put Colgate.
1: Straight up Hormuz coast.
0: Put Colgate.
1: Yeah.
0: It was so easy. I didn't even have to scrub for too long, bro. I'm telling you, it just came off. Just apply that thing, sponge it, you know, and then it goes.
1: Colgate, we need a deal.
0: You know what I mean?
1: Yeah, we just plugged you for
0: come through. So shout out Colgate, bro.
3: Shout out to Colgate, man.
0: So all y'all who don't brush your teeth, bro.
3: Sorry,
1: it was Colgate or just toothpaste?
3: Yeah, because that's the thing.
1: Because in South Africa,
3: toothpaste is Colgate.
1: Yeah,
3: just like a plastic is Checkers.
0: Nah, I use Colgate.
1: The actual brand.
0: Yeah.
3: Okay.
0: Yeah.
3: So, use toothpaste by Colgate.
0: Yes. Yeah.
3: Oh, okay.
0: I use Colgate.
1: This is South Africa, bro.
0: I use the charcoal one, though.
3: Mm. Okay.
1: Okay. Well.
3: Bougie.
1: Yeah.
3: Right?
1: Bougie match. Okay, bro. Okay, Mr. Burnt Out.
3: All right.
0: Why are you here? I'm just saying that if somebody else tries to use, like, if somebody tries to use the mint one and it doesn't work.
1: Yeah.
0: I don't want you to say I like it.
1: You know what I mean? Get so somebody at home is gonna try this at home. You know what I'm saying?
3: Hey man, on that note, hey, get yourself some cookie.
1: Get you some cookie.
3: And listen to some good music, man. We got more music coming up for you. I'll be with you in a moment.
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0: I.
1: You guys are crazy.
0: I'm gonna start selling tickets. Like, I'm gonna start selling tickets for people to join us in the studio.
1: Cause yeah, because
0: the thing is, what happens off air
1: is insane, is guys. Crazy. Like,
0: bro, I would pay money to hear some of the things you say off air. Like, I would actually pay money.
1: Bro, just dropped a heavy punchline. Like, guys.
2: Hey, I'm not doing that, bro.
1: What?
2: Nah.
1: It's us.
2: Nah. That's the problem, bro. 7 days a week.
0: Mind you, this is the same crew that said, nah, guys, let's go together.
1: Yeah, no,
0: together.
1: Yeah.
0: For 4 days.
1: For 4 days.
2: Yeah. Now it was four, not seven.
0: Okay, just to give you guys context. Mr. BMW Scratches here is complaining about spending too much time with me and Billion.
1: Yep.
0: He's saying, oh, no, I can't spend tomorrow with you guys as well.
1: If I come chill with you guys tomorrow, that means I'm going to spend 7 days with you guys. I can't do that.
0: But you know what, bro? We understand. Yeah, you know, we listen. It. We don't judge. Yeah, you burnt out, man.
2: Nah, let's give proper context. Right?
0: Okay, give proper context.
2: So, where Ozzy stays, there's a pool, right? Yeah. And then we say, okay, cool. We have no plans after the show.
1: Yeah.
2: Let's go swim.
1: Yeah.
2: Right.
1: Yeah.
2: Ozzy is like, well, we can do it tomorrow. Because what are we doing tomorrow? I'm like, well, there's players like we have. There's nothing planned for tomorrow.
1: Yeah.
2: Like, yeah, then why don't we swim tomorrow? I'm like, nah, let's swim today. Because if we swim tomorrow, it means I'm gonna be with y'all tomorrow. And I've been with y'all the whole week. Like, I'm with these guys 6 days a week every week, bro. Minimum. This is what I'm saying. Minimum, I see these guys 6 days a week. Now I'm not
1: on Sunday. Nah. Let's do Sunday.
2: Nah,
1: and then
2: bro.
1: Monday
0: yeah,
1: again.
0: Nah. Yeah.
1: Look, hey, it's all good, bro. I get it.
2: You get it. You get me, though. Yeah,
1: I get it. I get it. I get it. But hey, let's do it now, then.
0: I'm not understanding nothing.
2: Sundays, right? As much as I'm the simple one here, but I believe Sundays, y'all need to, you know, be with your partners or be with your families or something. You know what I mean? Like, leave Bruce alone on Sunday, bro.
0: Okay.
2: Like, be with your...
0: So, we're not hitting studio tomorrow?
2: No.
1: No?
2: Tomorrow.
1: What you doing tomorrow? Let me ask that.
2: What am I doing or who am I?
1: Yeah, let's say...
0: Okay.
1: On the next episode.
2: I don't have any plans tomorrow. So, for now.
1: I want you to say it on air. Good thing he said it on air. I like that he said it on air.
2: I didn't say anything on air.
1: You said you're not doing it.
0: You know the show is recorded.
2: Yeah. I know.
0: Oh, okay.
1: We can go back.
2: I know.
0: All right. No.
2: Listen to exactly what I said.
0: I heard exactly what you said.
2: Exactly.
0: Yeah.
2: Not can what we... you think I mean, but what exactly what I said.
1: Okay, I think we need to move on to the responses. Thank you very much, November. We appreciate that.
2: Did you want to sit down?
0: Point of order. No.
2: He stood up and he's still standing.
0: I'm concerned.
1: You guys need to really come to the studio. You guys need
0: like
1: to
0: you use your studio. Bro, you're giving me anxiety, bro.
2: He's taking the term fall off your chair too seriously. Like, I don't want to fall off my chair. I'd rather stand
0: bro,
2: up.
0: Bro, you know, actually, let me like, stand up. Like yeah. So you make me feel like I've left a toddler in a room full of toilet paper and matches. That's what you make me feel like. That's how I feel, bro. Whenever you're speaking, like, yo.
1: He's the same guy to eat plastic off a coffee cup.
2: Yeah.
1: From Seattle.
2: Sometimes you gotta be extravagant.
0: Yeah, sometimes you gotta spend all your money, bro. I mean, if the coffee is $35, that cup is at least R5. Exactly.
1: Bro.
0: You can chat R1 off that five.
2: You understand what I'm saying, bro? It's my money.
1: That's chowing the actual mug.
0: Yeah. Hey, man.
2: That's chowing the mug. I have a response here, though.
1: Yeah.
2: From Uno. She says that everything looks black and white. As soon as you try to move, it feels like you're torturing yourself. That's facts. That's facts, bro. Feels like, what am I doing?
0: You should consider poetry, bro. That was so poetic.
1: Yeah,
0: you
1: know what I'm saying? That was amazing.
2: Mm-hmm.
1: It's a great response.
2: Mm-hmm.
1: You got something else?
2: Someone said it feels like I'm at a funeral.
1: What does it feel like when you're in a funeral? Because it's just such an odd feeling to feel when you're burnt out.
0: Yeah.
3: I feel like I'm in a
0: funeral. Yeah, no, I feel like I'm at a funeral.
3: What do you feel like when you're in a funeral?
0: It's giving funeral.
2: Yeah, it's giving. Yeah. Like you feel down, you know what I mean?
1: You're just like, oh, yeah,
2: somebody just died. Depending on
1: whose funeral it is.
2: We gotta bury them.
3: Okay. Yeah, no.
2: Okay. You know what I'm saying? So it's like, yeah, you feel
3: Yeah.
2: Underneath.
3: You know what?
2: Okay, that's funny.
3: I know. Underneath.
2: Underneath is crazy.
1: Are we gonna get to the hip hop today?
0: Do you think? I think the hip hop is underneath.
3: Oh, the hip hop is burnt out.
0: The hip hop is burnt out.
3: Like I mean, the hip hop stars are burnt out today.
0: Yo, boy, and they okay,
3: they're
0: no,
3: burnt out.
0: Let me not
2: start. Cause
0: yay, hey, bro, guys.
2: My yeah. Brother.
0: No, you know what? We've had fun. Yeah, we've had fun. Let's keep it going. We got more music. We got Uthando Lwethu coming through. This one is King Costa all the way from Gwamashu, actually in Joburg for a little bit of time. So if you do like what you hear, just know King Costa is around in Johannesburg. If you're a Johannesburg artist and you feel you're interested in a feature with him. Right after that, we got Mr. BMW Scratches coming through with this. I ever scratch this car again.
3: This give is me 5, a big track again.
0: Right here. You know what it is. Which and then we're going into Weechi 1080 coming through with Drown Eternally.
2: Yeah.
0: Yeah, you should make your next track should be Colgate.
2: I'm telling you.
3: When are we getting Weechi 1080 to drop some beats like for y'all?
0: Hey man, Violet is by Weechi.
1: Oh, that's Weechi?
0: Yeah. That's Weechi, bro.
3: I'm actually
2: Weechi is a genius, songs, right?
0: We got they got like three or four sets.
2: He's just gatekeeping for us.
1: You know? Well done, Azzy.
0: Guys, okay.
3: Well done.
0: My pockets are bent out, guys.
3: Okay. Right. That's so real. That is so real. It's real.
0: Oh look my at God. Everyone is standing now.
3: Yeah,
1: if you can't beat them, just join them,
3: bro. Hey, yeah, well done to you for standing up, by the way. That is a great achievement.
1: It feels like torture.
3: Are you being tortured?
1: It's black and white. It feels like torture.
0: Well, hey, man. On that note, let's get back to it. We got King Costa coming through with Uthando Lwethu. Right after that, If I Ever. And then Weechi 1080 will take us with Drown Eternally. Wherever you are, whatever you're doing, do not touch that dial. I'll be with you in a moment.

0: Back at it. You know what it is. Youth Music Express right here on your lovely station, Kofifi FM 97.2. I am your host, Azzy the Lost. We got my brother in the building, Sir November. Yeah, and my brother in the building, Big Bills.
1: Billion.
0: Neeks. Not at all. That track right there was Violet by Azzy the Lost. Just before that, we had Weechi 1080 coming through with Drown Eternally. And we started you off with If I Ever by Sir November. An absolutely beautiful, beautiful song. Yeah. Hey, man.
2: It was a great song, by the way.
3: Thank you. It was an amazing song.
0: Well done.
3: Violet is my favorite song.
4: That's my favorite song. Actually, like, I don't think anything tops that.
0: Shut up, man.
4: I can play that any day. Whether I'm burnt out, I'm not, I'm energetic. I can play that any time. Literally. I can always play it. It's an amazing song.
0: Oh, man. Beautiful. Beautiful, man. We're going to work. We're going to work on it. We have a couple of responses to our question of the day. What do you look like when you are burnt out? We have a response right here. So let's see what our sister has to say. Wherever you are, whatever you're doing, do not touch that dial. I'll be with you in a moment.
5: You know what? In this life, every life decision that you take, just know that working towards it can lead you to be burnt out, honestly. Like, you're chasing your dream at the same time and thinking that you have to live in this type of economy. Like, every time you hustle, every time you wake up, do your 9-to-5 or whatever working hours that you're doing, the minute you just knock off or end your day, you just feels like it feels burnt. And you feel like burnt out from it, like from your soul, your body, your eyes. You just feel burnt out, honestly. So it looks like someone who smoked crystal meth. So I start my crystal meth today, knowing very well I won't sleep. And the day I crash out, I look like someone who is from the streets and whatnot. Looking wasted, your eyes popping out, look like you haven't eaten for days, frustrated, like your mind is not in place. You feel like, am I doing the right thing or what? Yeah. I mean, not to sound like bougie or biased or anything or stereotype per se. Like, you look like those people from the street, you know? It's like, I'm just here. I don't want to think for myself, so I'm just going to use, like, the easy way. Not that they look burnt out, honestly. Yeah, that definitely also qualifies for a bad hair day.
0: Oh, wow.
3: Yeah, that was...
0: That was something.
3: Yeah.
0: That was definitely something.
3: Yeah. Can I read out something else?
0: No, I think,
3: That's just... Okay. I have one that says... Okay.
6: But she was very... She was crystal clear.
4: How did I just expect? I expected that.
3: Oh my god. Oh my god.
6: All facts, no myths.
4: This cat. This cat.
0: And I might agree with her methodology.
3: Wow. Oh my god. I feel it in my eyes right now.
6: Maybe getting burnt out. Who knows?
4: Oh my god. Okay, I'll just like to move on. So I got a response. It says, burnt out for me looks like waking up every single day. No matter how much I slept, I stopped enjoying the things I normally used to love. And even the small tasks that I usually do, I felt heavy about. But on that particular day, I just don't feel it. Right now, I was just napping with my kids and colleagues without meaning to. And that's when I realized I was just tired and I'm not going to do anything.
0: you know, that response right there. Mm. Remember though, that statement I made last week about the little things.
3: Yes.
0: Do you still have gratitude? This the person is at that point where they're failing to find gratitude for those little things. They're feeling more burnt out.
6: Damn. I have my bro David. He says, for me,
4: Burnout looks like feeling mentally exhausted even after resting, losing motivation for things I normally care about, getting irritated easily, overthinking small things, and sometimes going through the motions without really feeling present. It's like your mind and body are working, but your energy isn't there anymore.
0: You're going through it, but you're not present.
4: You know what I mean?
0: Oh man, I like that response. I can really relate to that.
4: Oh, I have Jack. Remember Jack?
0: Yeah, is he the one who... Jack? Is he the one who stole the thing?
4: No.
0: That proves that guy, I will never forget that guy, bro.
4: You're going to meet him someday. He stole a tent.
0: Bruce stole a tent. How do you steal a tent? He stole a funeral tent and started an event company after.
4: You see, Joburg has real hustlers, bro.
0: No, KZN.
4: This is KZN. Come on, Ashu.
0: Come on, baby.
4: So Jack, she says, I don't burn out. She's very lucky. Brilliant. I have a thing called stoicism.
0: Okay.
4: I just don't let anything stress me or burn me out. What is stoicism? What's
3: it's
4: that?
3: You. You have that personality. It's a stoicism, yeah.
4: What's that? I don't know.
0: It's like a philosophy.
3: It's like everything of yours is logic.
4: Ah. Oh.
0: But you try and avoid extremes.
4: Yeah.
0: Whether you avoid being too extremely happy and too extremely sad.
4: Yes.
0: You try and maintain
4: somewhere in the middle.
0: In the middle. So when something extremely good happens, you don't overreact. When something extremely bad happens, you also don't overreact.
3: Remember
0: so
3: that response you had last week about the little things?
4: Yeah.
3: That response.
0: Stoic. Right? Yeah. Right. That was a stoic response.
4: Yep. So, yeah, if a producer is listening to this, it's when you add equalizer to your life.
0: This man is not a producer.
4: This guy, guys, this guy.
3: I know, but you get what I'm saying.
4: Yeah,
3: right?
4: I get it. I get it.
3: High end and the low end. Yeah, you're keeping them.
0: Fucking high pass filter and low pass filter.
4: Do you understand what I'm saying?
0: Absolutely awesome
3: what
0: stuff,
3: a show.
0: Man. Yeah, what man. A it's show. Been what absolutely show. Awesome spending this time with you guys, man. Yeah. Wherever you are, whatever you're doing, you rock, man.
3: Spending the 6 days with us.
0: Spending the 6 days, oh.
3: Because, bruh.
0: Hopefully, we don't inconvenience you and see you tomorrow.
4: You know, if it happens, you know, you never know.
0: Yeah, man. Ah, man, from us to you guys, it's been lovely. Have a safe weekend. Enjoy your afternoon. Enjoy your evening.
3: Yeah.
0: Don't drink and drive, please. Do
3: As
0: all the
3: next
0: right
3: week,
0: things.
3: We need a soundboard, please. Because right now, we should have.
0: Oh, yeah, yeah. Okay, yeah. Okay. Now.
3: Please.
0: The That's show all is you. Recorded, I promise. Please. Soundboard next week.
3: Please. Soundboard.
0: Yeah. Soundboard because next week. I got
3: right
0: you.
3: Right now, we should have done like last words, and you did that sound.
0: Man, on that note, from us to you,
3: we love
0: Youth
3: y'all.
0: Music Express, it's all love.
3: Love
0: tune in next week, 12 to 3 p.m. on Saturday, and we will catch you there. Bye.

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once again, good afternoon. Good afternoon to all our listeners out there. This is Lady Astrid, and I'm here by myself today with the young master that so graciously advised that he will be joining me every Saturday. That is young Christopher Beck. And he's actually just taking some time out. So today, without any further ado, we've got some beautiful music lined up for you. Can you believe it? Thank you to Azzy, that he's from the Music Express. For those that have just listened in, thank you, Azzy, and the guys, the gentlemen, for giving me also this platform. And now we're going to do some vintage old good school music. We're going to do a couple of shout outs as well for those that are listening in. So this is the Silver Streak Show. For those that is not familiar on what we do, this time of the hour, it's all about good classic old school music, where I just take you back in time, where you can have some time just to enjoy it. Grab a nice, I wouldn't say cuppa, but there's nothing wrong to have a cup of tea right now. So yeah, just enjoy it. We'll do a couple of shout outs shortly, directly just after a beautiful song that I would like us to enter in with. And yeah, so please stay tuned, don't touch the dial. This is Kofifi FM 97.2, where it all began. Enjoy.

Well, once again, good afternoon. For those that have joined us for the first time, this is Astrid Dixon, Lady Astrid Dixon. That is what I call myself. So we have some nice, beautiful music lineup. But before we start and to get into the music, let's do the formalities and get that out of the way. So we're sitting on day number 136. Now, you guys know, for those that listen to my show, there's always significance on the day that we still live in. So 136 for me, it's simply God's never-ending mercy, and that is what it means when I looked it up. Believe it or not, it's already 19 Saturdays that has gone past for this year. So what have you done for the last 19 Saturdays? Have you just been getting up, doing your normal housework and chores? But whatever it is that you're doing right now, you're listening to the show, we're going to have some good 1945, 50s, 60s, and then we go into the 70s. If there's going to be time, we'll do some 70s music. Well, lined up, we've got the listener's request that is coming up first, of which I will be playing. You just listened to a beautiful song that was actually on a listener's choice, which was Dionne Warwick and Anyone Who Had a Heart. Then we've got Connie Francie, I think it's Francie or Francie, that's coming up. The Team, So Much in Blue, one of my favorites. The Mellow Kings. We're also going to do a bit of a twist, a slight bit of a twist today. That is the old versus the new, which is something that I've embedded in the segment. And then today I'm going to do some theme songs. All right, so we're going to do about three or four theme songs. It depends. Somebody asked me about it. And for those that knows their movies, but now remember, this is all old school. This is all vintage. It is a time to say that, Astrid, I actually know one of those songs. So you need to listen to 97.2 in order to get that. I also would like to give some two tickets away. These are the people that are actually sponsoring my show today. So I'm just waiting for the confirmation. So yeah, some classics that is happening out in Rega Park. I'm not going to give anything away. You need to stay tuned if you want to actually listen to it. And you know what? I'm not going to even pose a question. If there's anybody that says, you know what, I would like to go, I'm just going to give you guys the tickets. But this is only happening towards the end of the show. And yeah, let's get into another song quickly, because I want to do the shout outs directly thereafter. All about your time, my time. I'm enjoying this time with you guys. Please stay tuned. I also played this one last week, but it is on the listener's choice. So please just enjoy.

What a beautiful song. That was actually by Connie Francis, Where the Boys Are. We are the boys. We are the boys in this place. We are the men. Well, let's get to our shout-outs this afternoon. And as we're just going to enjoy that as well. Oh, my first shout-out goes to a very special person, very dear to my heart. Person that listens in, that encourages me, that sometimes you just need a person that listens. Well, there are a lot of them out there, but this one is extremely special. That goes to Muhammad Davids, my mojo, my friend, all the way from the East Rand. I've got also a nice song that you asked previously from me to play, so you need to don't touch the dial and you need to listen. Then we've got one of my utmost favorite people, the very same person that that is also one of the reasons why I find myself today. That is none other than my mother, Hope Hose, and Isaac, that is listening all the way from Eldorado Park. And then, of course, my daughter and her husband, Charlton Dixon, they are out in Dallas, in America. Then, of course, I've got Melanie Beck. And the first song that we played was actually hers. That was from Dionne Warwick. Anyone Who Had a Heart was requested by Melanie Beck. Of course, I've got Sylvia Ackerman all the way from Albertsville that is also tuned in. Thank you, Sylvia. Great supporter of the show. And then, of course, we've got Uncle Reuben. Uncle Reuben already sent me a message. Thanks, Uncle Reuben. I will read your message a little bit later. Thank you so much for being a supporter. Uncle Reuben he's a fan, but I would love to maybe get Uncle Reuben onto my show, maybe also do a recording with you, sir. So if it is that you're listening, please contact me on the same number, and then maybe we can take the conversation offline as well. Also, this is the show where we also interview people as well, people that are as young as 65 and older. Then, of course, I've got Lucian Bradley, Madeleine, Jay, and a couple of other people. But you know what? Let's not give anything away. I've got some good, beautiful music lineup this afternoon. As we've started with the listener's request, we've got 8 more songs lined up on the listener's request. So this is 97.2, your Kafifi Radio, where it all began. So on behalf of the management and the leadership of this radio station, we just want to thank you that we can do the Silver Streak show. So kudos to everybody out there that's listening this afternoon. Don't touch that dial. Just enjoy the next music that's coming up your way. We've got Little Anthony and the Imperials, Tears on My Pillow, that is following. So enjoy.

Well, once again, for those that are still tuned in, this is the Silver Streak Show. So I received a couple of messages while the music was just playing. Somebody asked me for a replay on Where the Boys Are. So because the person asked me so nicely, I will actually just do exactly that. So we just had Whitney Houston. The reason specifically for the song is that the song was first released back in 1974 by none other than Dolly Parton. So the next segment that is coming up on the Silver Streak Show is also doing from the old to the new. So I have a few that I've selected, I've pre-selected, that people ask me on. And to the person that asked me if I can sing, I can. All right. I may not be the best singer, but I most certainly can sing. Yeah, I think I can. Not just in the bathroom, but yeah, I do not think I've got a bad voice. But yeah, as the music plays, so to your question, Lady Astrid, you have a very smoothing voice. Can you sing? Yes, I can sing. Thank you. And that comes from Anonymous. So yeah, just a more couple of shout outs. So people are telling me they can't pick up the signal. If that is the situation, please let us know on 079-468-5183 so that we can actually just fix that. Otherwise, please just stream from online and just go via Google if you're having some signal challenges. But please let us know if there is a problem as such. Without any further ado, we've got some beautiful music more coming up. Remember, this is everything that people have asked me. We kind of put Silver Streak Show together in order to accommodate everybody. I want to do some quick history for us because that is also something that I do while the show is just carrying on. So without any further ado, so historical events back in 1960, after the Sharpeville mask raid, the ANC and the PNC agreed to go to the various police stations. Okay, so I know there's some historians out there, and if I don't have all my facts together, we can take it offline. All right, so back in 1960, the ANC and the PNC, this is now the time that they decided, you know what? We want to get rid of the passports. So they went to the police stations to hand it in. But in Sharpeville itself, there wasn't a smooth transition that actually took place. So during this time that they said, the non-whites decided this is what we're doing and we are going to just give up all these passes that we have to work with, have to walk with, 69 people was unfortunately killed and 200 injured. So that is why in commemoration of our Human Rights Day, which takes place in March, it's all about what happened back then. So also doing some of my history, because this is a time that the Silver Streak Show is all about what happened and what we need to be reminded of. And after that, there was no political voice to speak against apartheid because of the strict regulations that actually took place. And Hendrik Verwoerd back then was the president. So what brought this all about? So all those people from the ANC, the PNC that did this, all of them were in exile. They were all political threats, basically speaking. So it was at that stage that the likes of Steve Biko actually came about. So I'll go more into the stories a little bit later, and just to conclude, so we do historical events, we do old school music, vintage music, and shout outs on the show. So for those that are tuning in for the first time, this is the Silver Streak Show on Kofifi FM 97.2, where it all began. Once again, the number is 079-468-5183. If it is that you have a special song of which you would like me to play or that you would like to hear, you can do so. We can always embed it in. If I've got it, I can play it. So yeah, just enjoy the next song that is coming up. And this one, Claire, is especially for you. It is going to be a repeat right after From the Old to the New. Enjoy.

Well, some beautiful music. So on the Silver Streak Show with myself, Astrid. And we are here just listening and just enjoying this time. So for those that are

tuned in for the very first time, I am your host, Lady Astrid, for those that know me. So we listened to Adele and Bert Bakarush, Baby It's You. This is taken also from the 1960, and the song was back then in 1975. Also, some more history that I would like to go in on where we stopped from the ANC and PNC. So back in 1960, there was also the Black Conscious Movement that started taking place by Steve Biko. And this is also where they reached out to the university students, and also on that level, where across the land, this is where we got our graduates, like the doctors, social workers, in order to do influential to the communities and also to everybody that was out there. So the ANC leaders that came, fought, and more of them was the likes of Alan Busack, Desmond Tutu, Bayus Nodir, which was actually one of the first white men to join also the group. And then, of course, we had like friends, Frank Sikiane, and they formed the UDF, and this was formed back in the 1980s. It was the likes like the very person like Don Matera back in the 70s that became a political poet who wrote poems against the segregation of what was going on in South Africa. So for those that are listening into our shows, this year we just want to celebrate Don Matera, that was also quite influential to Kofifi FM Radio 97.2, if you don't know that as well. So my next segment coming up on the Silver Streak Show, it is theme music, but I'm only going to do four. We'll see how it goes and what the people think of it. But it's all about the theme music, where we've got the likes of A Replay, which is going to be by Roy Orbison. And then we also have like, you know what, if you can relate to it, it means you're old enough to know, either you've been watching of these shows. But yeah, please stay tuned. Don't touch that dial. This is the show where we just make things happen. Enjoy.

Well, this is the Silver Street Show with your host, Lady Astrid. You are tuned in to 97.2, where it all began. So we just finished our theme songs, and we started off with Oh Pretty Woman by Roy Orbison. And yeah, the last song was by Simon and Garfunkel, Mrs. Robinson. And before that, we actually had Pink Panther. Very interesting that this is some of the theme songs and that we can actually relate to it. So if you are over anything the age of 29, like me, yeah, then this is where you can actually relate to it. I'm going to take you into the 1950s right now. Look at the time already. We've just gone at half past four already. So for the next 30 minutes, I'm going to just take you back in time, where we're just going to enjoy some beautiful 1950s music. This one is to my dad and to all his friends that are still alive. If it is that you can relate to it, once again, the number is 079-468-5183. I'll be here up until 5 o'clock. If you have a listener's choice, if you have anything that you would like me to play for next week, please let me know so that I can put it in the segment on the listener's choice category. And remember, we play music from the 1940s up to mid-70s only. Unfortunately, I will have to discard the ones that talks about the funk and more of the latest one. We have a beautiful different host on this radio show that actually accommodates for that type of music. But this is the show that we make dreams happen, and it is the show where it all began, only at 97.2 at the very same radio station. So we've got Rick Nelson coming up, I Will Follow You, followed by the Dream Box, the Everly Brothers, and the Penguins, which will one of my favorites as well. So all the 1950 songs is coming up your way. Enjoy.

Well, our time it's far-fetched already. We're close to 5 o'clock. And I'm going to tender my goodbyes right now, and I'm going to play out with just 3 more songs. Okay, maybe 4, time-dependent. So for those that have joined us, this is the Silver Streak Show with your host, Lady Astrid. And you can catch me every Saturday live streaming from our Cresta studios out in Johannesburg, South Africa. So for the ones that are abroad, thank you so much for streaming in. This is the show where we make things happen. So somebody asked me the other day that how can we sponsor this wonderful radio station? And I said, you know what, simply, you can either contact directly myself or the CFO of the radio station on 079-468-5183. Your contribution, any love offering, is welcome. This is what we do on the show to make things like this happen. So also, just very, very briefly, the Silver Streak Show, we also do recordings for people that are over 65 and older. If it is you've got somebody that has a story, let them get hold of us. So I'm going to say goodbye now. It's been a great afternoon on the 16th of May, the 19th Saturday already within the year, where we celebrate 365 days of grace. Just a couple of shout outs as well. Thinking of Chad, that is in hospital. He's also one of my listeners. So, Chad, we're thinking about you. Speedy recovery on that side. And also, once again, to your awesome mum that asked me just to extend warm wishes and well wishes out to you. For those also celebrated their birthday, happy birthday. Happy birthday. Wonderful, beautiful people. So goodbye from me. Have an awesome, blessed afternoon further. Just 2 more songs coming up from Paul Anka. Then, of course, one of my favorites, Venus in Blue Jeans. And then we're gonna end off with Starlight, Missing You. So goodbye. God bless. Same time next week. Same place, and enjoy.

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So stay tuned and enjoy die Stasi van die Nasi met die groot sensatie.

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House music. That's right. This is house music. In this house, there is so much love. In this house, there is so much peace. In this house, there is so much joy.

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Everybody love this station. And this station is Kofifi FM 97.2. And we feel so good about it. So stay tuned and enjoy Die Stasi van die Nasie met die groot sensatie.

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And this station is Kofifi FM 97.2. And we feel so good about it. So stay tuned and enjoy die Stasi van die Nasie met die groot sensa.

Not know things been a little crazy for me. And I haven't been spending enough quality time with you. 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